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0: 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Can you start the 2537 Boston Road? That's 2537 Boston Road at Crazy Jake's. It's going to be for a general fire alarm activation. And that's Crazy Jake's for the general fire alarm activation.
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0: 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Thank you.
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0: Houston. I lied. Station. Fire alarm to ladder one.
1: Ladder one.
0: Okay, no fire on site. The alarm company was able to get a hold of staff who reported an outlet is smoking.
1: Ladder one has the message. Ladder one, fire alarm.
0: Go ahead.
1: Crazy Joe, something showing from the exterior. Fire alarm sounding at this time. Ladder one's gonna have command, investigation mode. We're gonna switch to fire ground.
0: Receive ladder one on scene in command. Nothing seen from the exterior. 2014.
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ladder one engine two. You're gonna have a hydrant on Rove right across from Crazy Jake.

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1: Worthington Street. Again, that is 755 Worthington Street in the 1st District. For a smell of gas inside of the shelter, everyone is evacuating at this time.

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1: All right, good man. 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It's going to be under tension on 4th floor hallway. No smoke, no fire in the area. The property is managed by Zally Real Estate. If you need a number, I'll stand by. Let me know.
0: Tension on 4th floor hallway. Let me double check, but I do believe that we have a phone number for that property.
1: Okay, received. Just need them for the reset.
0: Receive. I have a number right here. I'll give them a call now.

0: 65 Worthington Street. We are on two-story brick residential homeless shelter. Nothing showing. Engineer in command. We'll be investigating that patient momentarily.
1: Homeless shelter. Engineer, you'll have command. You'll get an update momentarily. Nothing showing at this time.
2: Engine 1 clear High Street. 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
1: Hey, 1212 to refer that last caller on.
0: Play Ron.
1: 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I'm going to have them come and meet the building as well with their meter.
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0: 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We just drove by. 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

0: 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We got a enunciator and alarm sounding at a four-story brick. You can mark that on the scene as well.
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0: Just an update, truck 1 and in truck 2 are still metering the occupancy. We got 0 readings at this time. We're still working our way through the building.
1: Receive 0 readings at this time, still working through the building.

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Again, it's 103 Manning Street for a party with dip breathing, O2 levels ranging between 84 and 88, and chest discomfort. Again, a party with O2 levels ranging between 84 and 88, having dip breathing and having chest discomfort.

Medic 1, Medic 1, respond with PD 113 Madison Street. That's 113 Madison Street. Possibly took 94C, altered mental, stage 4 PD at this time.

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7th at 85 Chestnut Street. This came in a Zone 4 general fire alarm for the Museum of Fine Art. We did also just get the clear.

0: Sounds unseen. 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
1: Nothing showing, we'll be investigating. The alarm company did just call back, who spoke with a key holder named Peter, who's going to be waiting on scene to see what he's doing.

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1: With the alarm company who says that there is already a key holder waiting on scene.

0: Medic 1 is going to be transporting one to base day with Jason on board.
1: Regiment 1 to base day with Jason.

0: 03 Spring Street, apartment 2, Bravo, for a 74-year-old male with difficulty breathing who's not responding.
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0: 2, Bravo.
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0: Engine 1's clear, time terminated. 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
1: Received Jason, have you on 50 feet?

0: 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Great day returning service.
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1: Engine 7, you're responding to 414 Chestnut Street. Again, that is 414 Chestnut Street, apartment 932, for a 35-year-old male with chest pain.

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He states he's had very little to eat or drink all day. 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

Is that engine 8? You're responding to 74 Lionel Benoit Road. Again, that's 74 Lionel Benoit Road, apartment A for medical, for a 39-year-old female that's tachycardic.

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2: To the fire alarm. 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We'll take it.
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Again, that's 111 Westford Circle, first floor, for a medical for a 60-year-old female difficulty breathing. 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
1: Engine 5, you're responding to 33. The 33 Geneva Street is going to be the second floor for a 54-year-old male. Trouble breathing and chest pain?
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1: 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For the 46-year-old male had a seizure, fell, hit his head. He will be conscious, has a laceration behind his ear that's bleeding.

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1: Marcus.

Dispatch to Station 7, Station 7, please just follow one Apple Blossom Lane. It's going to be room 339. Again, it's one Apple Blossom Lane, room 1, room 339. It's going to be for a female party who seems to be having a panic attack. And her mom asked out. She was screaming into the phone. Again, having a panic attack.

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Going to be for a 2-year-old male. 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
1: 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Would be where I'm going to come in.

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1: 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All fire is clearing. 423.

0: 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You're responding to 151 Roswell Street. Again, that's 151 Roswell Street. It's going to be for a medical for a 7-year-old child having seizures.
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0: 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For the alarm sound and color state, she hears someone's smoke alarm going off in the area. Not sure of the address. Don't see any fire or smoke.
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1: At 121 Carver Street, investigating.

0: fire alarm is on, but engine 3.
1: Engine 3, truck 3, on back in service. There's going to be a smoke detector left on the second floor porch.
0: Service, there's going to be a smoke detector left on the second floor porch.

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0: 7 is going to be on for Scott Wayne for the Colts, called him by the third party.
1: Receive, have you interviewed 40 Scott asked?

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0: 5 on engine 7. Engine 7, you're responding to a Bernie Ave in Arch Street. The occupants have moved to the parking lot of Bernie Ave, before Bernie Ave. Somebody two-car MVA with injuries. PD and AMR is responding.
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1: 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Engine 5 Charlie.
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0: 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The patient's blocking it, unable to move.
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0: engine. 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
5: 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Yes, 80 to 120 Riviera, and this is car 6.
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0: Janae, you're responding to 782 State Street. 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
1: a degree. 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
0: I'm just going to
1: go in there. Hey, Janae, 13 Road Corp. Wall Circle. 8-0-0 at that exit.

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2: Steve, thank you. 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If you get anything, let us know.
1: Copy. 161, tall town scene, plus the pike for the unit versus the canopy and sprinkler system there. Again, all town at the pike for the unit versus the canopy and sprinkler system. Timeout 920.
3: 660, we've got this all down so far along.
1: Thanks, sir. It's going to be for a crash involving a unit and the canopy.
3: Okay, thank you.

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A163, A163, State Lane and near the area of entrance number 3 for the diabetic issue. In the area of entrance 3 for the diabetic issue, 946.

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Central 2, Station 1, Rescue 1. 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From 116 to Bravo. 84-year-old female, short and breath, on 4 liters of O2 at 84% saturation.

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0: 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Anton is clear of landing zone. Patient has been transported. This is Freeham, Anton 0959.
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51 Morris Street, 61 Morris Street. Your question is on Main Street in Dale. 3-4 medical call. This is a townhouse. We got a 41-year-old male having a seizure.

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Again, Med 40 Engine 4 to 16 Washington Street. Okay, 1616 Washington Street, apartment 119. Three for a 55-year-old female just having chest pain and difficulty breathing. Again, Med 40 Engine 4 to 16 Washington Street, 16 Washington Street, apartment 119.

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Med 30, engine 3, respond 437 East Mountain Road for a 56-year-old female with altered level of consciousness. Once again, it's 437 East Mountain Road, Med 30, engine 3.

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0: 1028. 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Man 50, respond mutual aid to the town of Russell. It's going to be 119 Blanford Stage Road for a 75-year-old female who fell suffering an ankle injury. PD is going to be en route. You're going to be primary. Once again, 119 Blanford Stage Road, the town of Russell, at 50.

0: 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We are going to have a delayed response from Forest Park to the drill.
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0: Okay. Received fire alarm. You can show us on scene now. Thank you for the update.
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0: Thank you.

0: female. 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
1: Go ahead. 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
2: I think we need the engine.
0: Okay, copy that.

0: see, sir. 89 Belmont Avenue at the BHN. You're crossing the Woodside Terrace and Bellevue Avenue. It's going to be downstairs in the hallway. We got a 59-year-old female, difficulty breathing, and a possible stroke.
1: Engine 1, the fire alarm. The cooking incident's been resolved, and we'll be departing now.
2: Will be departing. Situation has been rectified. 1047.

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Medic One. Respond 5 West Main Street, the council agent. Again, that's 5 West Main Street, the city council for agent. For a patient fall, they're going to be located in the lower level outside the lunchroom.

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1: 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You're going to have National as ALS.

0: 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Response to 115 Westmoreland Ave. This going to be for a male party. Partial obstruction. Possibly choking on a pill. Again, that's going to be Station 12. Response to 115 Westmoreland Ave.
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0: 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Respond to 741 Parker Street, the Reserve Assisted Living, room number 211, for a resident who fell out of their wheelchair. Again, Station 7, respond to 741 Parker Street, the Reserve, room 211.
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0: 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Respond to 75 Maple Road. Just going to be for a female party, having some pregnancy complications, back pain and dizziness. Again, this will be for Station 12. Respond to 75 Maple Road.
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1: A163 P11210, 176th Street for the elderly male party. Feeling like he's got blackouts, pass out, possible stroke. 1134. Yeah, 176th Street, possible stroke.

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Coming in breakable, but I can hear you.

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1: He says.
0: I'm back, quarters.
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0: advise all units that they're clear of Thorndike Street at 1133.
1: Three, all units clear of Thorndike Street at 1133.

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0: I've got a party on the phone. 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He's got further questions. 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
1: That's affirmative. 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
0: you. 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

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Calling party reports the stove was sparking, no longer, but there is an electrical smell now. 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

0: Gabriel Mail, single pane. Eastbound ambulance, 74 Park Hill, across Windsorville Road.
1: Thank you, sir.
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0: 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Obviously, no fire. You could drop down to non-priority response if you like.
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0: Maybe head to the senior center, 954 Main Street, in the dining room for a male in his 70s with low BP, very dizzy. 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
0: is clear. 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

0: Medic 3.
1: Medic 3, transporting the wing. Utilities clear.
0: Receive, Medic 3 is transporting to wing and utility is clear, 1217.

tackle, and you're responding to 78 Sanderson Street. It's going to be in the 7th District. AMR is on scene requesting you for entry.

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Central Station 2, Rescue 2, Rescue 2, from 702 South Westfield, 113, Soldier On. Could the lifeguard activation of a 71-year-old male throwing up blood? It will work out mutually.

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south of Spiro, some mutual aid to the town of Agawam, 702 Southwest Field Street, Soldier On, Unit 113, for a 71-year-old male vomiting blood. South of Spiro, mutual aid to the town of Agawam, 702 Southwest Field Street, Soldier On, Unit 113, for a 71-year-old male vomiting blood.

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5: Seven rescue three and off.

Engine one, respond to 669 Mill Street for the 59-year-old female with an intestinal blockage. West Springfield is responding mutually.

0: Jim 1.
1: Yeah, if you got a PD response to Suffield and Mill Street, which came across an MBA in the intersection there, we'll be delayed responding.

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0: Springfield has a patient. We will be...
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3 3 3 3 3 3 3 3 3 3 3 3 3 3 3 3 3 3 3 3 3 3 3 3 3 3 3 3 3 3 3 3 3 3 3 3 3 3 3 3 3 3 3 3 3 3 3 3 3 3 3 3 3 3 3 3 3 3 3 3 3 3 3 3 3 3 3 3 3 3 3 3 3 3 3 3 3 3 3 3 3 3 3 3 3 3 3 3 3 3 3 3 3 3 3 3 3 3 3 3 3 3 3 3 3 3 3 3 3 3 3 3 3 3 3 3 3 3 3 3 3 3 3 3 3 3 3 3 3 3 3 3 3 3 3 3 3 3 3 3 3 3 3 3 3 3 3 3 3 3 3 3 3 3 3 3 3 3 3 3 3 3 3 3 3 3 3 3 3 3 3 3 3 3 3 3 3 3 3 3 3 3 3 3 3 3 3 3 3

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1: 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It's going to be for a male that fell from the tub and is bleeding from the head. I'll catch you now.
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0: Zeppelin? Joel. Jim, when you're responding with truck 1-9 Worthington Street, it's going to be for an entry smoke detector 5 activation.
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2: For the Cincinnati, if you already have him. Negative, we just have a minor, so we need a refusal. The parents are on scene.
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1: 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It's going to be 5 minutes for AMR.
0: Repeat.

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1: I'm gone. Go ahead, engineer.
0: We were just in that area of 926 worthy. Did you get a reset on that?
1: The number 926 or 926?
0: Yeah, I was thinking 926. 926 is by Federal Court, right there.
1: Yeah, it's a negative, sir. It's not 926, it's 926. 926.
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2: 926 Worthington would be 926 Worthington.
1: Yeah, sir, that's my bad. It's going to be the numerical 9 to the numerical 6 Worthington Street.
2: Those are opposite sides of the street. 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

0: 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Robert Spahn, meeting ambulance 133 Roswell Road. 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
1: 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District Chief 1. 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Structure fire.

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0: once again on command 2, TAC 6. Engines 481, trucks 4 and 2, rescue squad, District Chief 1, respond to 184 Corthell Street. Again, 184 Corthell Street. We have a fence on fire between two houses. Houses are being evacuated at this time. Fire does not seem like it is spreading.
1: Engine 5 to fire alarm. Put us on that.
0: Received, Engine 5. I'll put you on that, sir.
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1: 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It's emergency or not emergency.
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0: 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Harbor Street, going through the CHT Asher House for a commercial fire alarm activation. 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

0: 577 from 920. Med 20 is going to be on the air, available, going through the detail.
1: Okay. The fence on fire, we have it spreading to, we have heat damage to a building on the Delta side. Engine 5 is pulling out of the hot 60 corner, Daniel.
2: On fire. It looks like there's damage to the building on the Delta side. You're taking a Pfizer on the corner of Daniel Street.
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0: We'll be on the air.
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the 25 young ass is going to be throwing a party. 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Is now experiencing leg numbness, arm numbness, facial twitching, and neck pain. Again, this is going to be Station 7, respond to 25 young ass.

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0: 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I'll give you an update shortly.
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She has been vomiting and has abdominal pain.

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4: 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We did get the box twice, and then we also got the clear.
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对呀、啊。

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0: 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It's going to be workers, unintentional.
1: 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Fall on the engine too. Just say it now, it's unintentional, workers on scene, per truck one.
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0: 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We have a mechanical situation here. 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We'll put together a crew in each of them.

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For the 53-year-old male, chest pain, stiff breathing, hasn't slept in 5 days.

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0: Couple of packages, there was water leak. 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
0: Rescue two's in room.
1: Okay, 1410.
2: Delta side's clear. Charlie Delta clear.
1: Rescue 7, have you on? Working on your primary. 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

0: 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Okay, 21 ALS,
1: 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Engineering,

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0: 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Response is 58 BB Rose. It's going to be for a male party with a heart condition and scheduled for surgery. He's not feeling well today. Tried taking medication, but did not work. Again, that's going to be Station 14. 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
1: Medic 3 out at lane
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0: 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Doing well, resist and tail. Again, that's clear for Station 7, respond to 1 Apple Blossom Lane, Bluebird Estate, the comment 243.
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0: 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ALS response is requested at 58 BB Road. Again, that's for all ALS receivers. 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Seven engine two, go ahead.
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0: Four three seven nine. Also, second one down, 4380, 4380.
3: Hi. 33, the Bluebird State, for a female unknown age with general weakness and nausea.
0: Ready to
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Texans in that 40. 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
0: 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It's going to be a positive to wing.

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0: 78 Plainfield Street, 278 Plainfield Street, across streets are Clyde and Noonan Streets. Looking for more vehicle accident. We got a gray Corolla versus a brown Toyota. 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

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The 69-year-old female who fell hit her head, her head first.

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0: All right.
1: Are you going to take that runway just 5 instead of me sending truck 2 all the way over here?
0: All right, yeah, truck 1 will take that.
1: We see. Following the truck 2, you can stand down. It's going to be 603 Burchard Avenue, you guys. 603 Burchard Avenue. Came in as radio box number 0839. However, it was giving me 45 Dewey Street. When I put it in the system, it's giving me 63 Burchard Avenue, Morris Apartment, or Zone 1, General Fire Alarm, and it's also giving me Zone 4, Water Flow Alarm.
0: Truck 2, Fire Alarm, we're standing down, correct?
1: That's affirmative. Stand down, please.
0: Everything, thank you.
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3: 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Medic 3 is cleared. First, Holyoke.

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0: Skyline. You can cancel the truck. It's going to be workers.
1: Three received engine 5. We'll cancel the truck. It's going to be workers. On the truck 1. Do you copy that, sir?
2: Yeah, truck 1 is a UPAC service.

0: 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Well, they're contacting fire alarm. 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

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Dizzy.

Yeah, Ground 7's clear for base day. We can take Billings. Ground number 3 calls 4381. 43.

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0: 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Respond for the medical emergency number 34 Springmiddle Lane. 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
1: Okay.
0: For a 61-year-old female, confused, disoriented, weak, lethargic, recently treated for a UTI. Also diabetic. 34 Springmiddle Lane. We're working on an outset.
2: Dispatch 4-1, clear, turn. Thank you, question. From the Chief 1. 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
3: Lorenzo 1, truck 1 octane, 4 story. Brick residential, nothing shown, will be investigated.
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4: Alright, looks like after speaking with mom, the patient might be just staying home. 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
3: 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It's going to be 3-4 spring adrenaline.
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Bravo. 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
1: Sir, have you heard from a second?
2: That's a negative.

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We are pretty close to shift change. I'm going to check with the medic coming on. 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

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We got it as a motor vehicle accident. Per 8 Mile, there's a crisis there. There's a motor vehicle accident, and we got a patient with difficulty breathing.

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1: 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They're going to be clearing up with a refusal shortly. 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
2: 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Thank you.
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2: 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ETA for the crisis is 15 minutes. The third rig for the difficulty breathing, no ETA at this time.
1: 3-2.

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0: Station 9. Respond to stage for the mental health incident number 17 Southridge Road. That's 17 Southridge Road. It's going to be called in third party by the homeowner's sister. It's presently en route to that address. ET of 25 minutes. Report of altered mental status, disconnect with reality, possibly secondary to medication she's on or a recent back fracture. There is a concern that she's in the care of 2 10-year-old children at that address, as she is the only adult present.
1: Are you moving around over to the harbor? Okay, from 426 Main Street, 426 Main Street, school bus PD is on scene.
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0: 2020 Bridge Street. That's for us. It's an idea of 2020 Bridge Street, 2020 Bridge Street for the minor MDA. There's no injury or hazard, so the mail will be trapped, so the doors will not unlock. Again, that's 2020 Bridge Street for the MDA and 5030.
1: Rear is our zone 2020 Bridge Street for the MDA.

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0: 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Away. 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Again, that's going to be a mutual aid request for Hamden. 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

0: On 47 Green Street, 47 Green Street, Revere, and Malden Street are your calls. It's going to be for a medical. We got a man down. I'm not sure whether or not he's breathing. It's a black male laying on the ground. I think wearing a black sweater. And AMR CTA is 12 minutes.
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1: 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PD was advised that you're present.

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1: 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Fire services can continue to stage. 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

0: 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Is that 17?
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0: 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Are you able to respond?
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0: If it's longer than 10 to 15 minutes, I'll call back and try and get one, okay?
2: You sat down the street, I've looked at where it's at to the house, the pole that's broken, not, there's no shut off.
0: Received, I will call them back and update them.
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1: Kind of evacuating, if so you need any help.
0: Think we should. 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
1: Reese's, you want me to send the truck or the squad over there just in case?
0: You can send the... You know, I thought truck was responding with us. They're kind of like an elderly family. They don't have any friends on the street.
1: Reese's, keep me updated if you need anything.
0: Reese's.
2: Thank you.

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1: Okay, we metered the area and inside the home. We have zero readings at this time, and the gas is off.
0: We metered the area and inside the home. 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
1: Reezy Squad, have you responding? That's 34 Cambridge Street. It's 59-year-old female having difficulty breathing.

0: sources on scene. We were able to move the car away from the meter. They're going to start it off the street, and we're back to Earth.
1: Speed, EverSource is on scene. You're able to move the vehicle away from the meter.

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0: 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Who's the Dragon responding?
1: Medic 3, Medic 3, respond 30 Canal Street, Apartment 2R, Romeo, 30 Canal Street, Apartment 2R, Romeo, we've heard a baby hysterically crying, has the flu.

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0: 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It was unintentional.
1: 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That was unintentional.
2: Dispatch, from Medic 3. 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
3: Three apartment 2R Romeo 2R.
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0: 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Stay on Canal Street.
1: Breezy, what's going on there?

Engine 5, Engine 5. Respond for a medical, 22 Longwood Court. That's 22 Longwood Court. Speak for a patient there with a rectal bleed, feeling faint and shortness of breath.

0: Time to attack one. 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
1: Dave, second responding.

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1: Have you back in service? 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

0: 40. Would you like us to respond to Congress Court instead of Med 30?
1: Received it. Yes, that'd be good. 8 Congress, give me apartment number 8 Alpha, Med 30, you can recall.
0: Received, en route 8 Congress.
2: Mutual patient fair, female.

0: 577, Chief 2's on scene. A Congress Court, two-story duplex, nothing showing, I'll be investigating. Congress Court, command.
1: 4 is on scene.
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0: delayed ignition. You can recall all responding units, myself and four will remain on tape.
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1: Thank you.
3: Fire alarm station 25, respond to the intersection of Main and Maple. Caller reports that a male party exited his vehicle and then collapsed in the roadway. Male in his 40s. Again, intersection of Main and Maple. Again, medical emergency, intersection of Main and Maple, a male party that collapsed in the roadway. Just outside of his vehicle, male in his 40s.
4: Yeah, the power was shut off to the furnace. Engine 4 is going to remain on scene, vent the building, get the CO levels down to acceptable levels. Command can be transferred to Captain 4, I'll be in service returning.
3: Thank you.

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1: Med 2.
0: You can slow it down, flow of traffic, but we'll have you continue for now.
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0: We're ventilating the basement currently. 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
1: 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So 58 Grand Street on the second floor for a 65-year-old male with chest pain and difficulty breathing.

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Central Station 1, Engine 1 Rescue on this bus 247, Regency Park Drive. 82-year-old male, left arm pain, difficulty breathing, has a history of heart attack.

0: One. This is 35 Chestnut Street, outside of this address, for the 44-year-old female who was hit in the head. PD's on scene.
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2: 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And then it's going to be for Station 7, 319 Pinehurst Drive.
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This is a test that Hamden Fire Department staging system. This is only a test. The duty officer for tonight is X5, C as in Charlie, time is 1800.

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0: 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Shunts 418 Long Meadow Street. CD's requesting for an eval. Again, that's going to be Station 12, 418 Long Meadow Street. 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

0: 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Engine 3 is on the air responding, not emergent to it. 54 high time.
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0: 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Have a great night.
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Engine 2, if you could check the area of 912 North Street, passerby advised the grill in the backyard was smoking. Unsure if it was normal smoke from the grill, advised that she did not see anyone near the grill as she stayed by the house for 5 minutes.

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0: 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He's unraveling.
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Tracker, transfer to Windsor Locks, paramedics.

engine 1. 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

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Responding to 10 Chestnut Street. It's going to be in the lobby for a 26-year-old male having difficulty breathing.

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Command 1. Engine 4. 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People's Bank. Parking lot. Medical.